0: inside Inspire. The library says visits are already well ahead of last year's pace, with more people using the building, borrowing materials, and connecting to Wi-Fi. The library's report also highlighted 11-year-old Ryder Kohler, who shared ideas for the new space after his first visit. We spoke to him as well, and he said a suggestion box could help more people have a say.
1: I thought that the suggestion box, my thinking on that is that I'm not the only one with suggestions for the library. And I think that other people of any age can also make suggestions.
0: Alberta's new driver's licenses and ID cards are rolling out right now, and the province's privacy commissioner is warning people to pay attention to what information is collected. The redesigned cards include added security features, a Canadian citizenship marker when applicable, and a personal health number for eligible Albertans. Privacy Commissioner Diane McLeod says the added information creates new privacy risks. Her office says Albertans can ask why a copy of their card is needed and what authority an organization has to collect the information. The Sicanee Aquatic Facility in Fish Creek Provincial Park has reopened after a major upgrade. The province says the work included new admission booths, a new water safety center, and renovations to several buildings. The facility opened for the season earlier and is a popular summer spot for families. And yesterday, more than 32,000 people already attended the sneak peek as the Calgary Stampede is preparing for its official opening right now. The Stampede officially begins today with a parade in downtown Calgary, followed by free park admission early this afternoon. Alberta and the federal government are sending a proposed West Coast oil pipeline to the Federal Major Projects Office for review. The proposal would move oil to Canada's West Coast, largely following the existing Trans Mountain Corridor. Here's what Premier Daniel Smith said yesterday.
2: Today, I say that Alberta's government has formally filed our West Coast oil pipeline submission to the Federal Major Projects Office for Project of National Interest listing under the Building Canada Act.
0: No final project cost, financing model, or public contribution has yet been released. Don't miss out on breaking news. Sign up for the daily news on discoveraerdrie.com and get updates sent straight to your email. It's fast, easy, and free. And in other news we're looking at today, an Ontario couple convicted of murdering a 12-year-old boy and torturing his younger brother are in court for sentencing. A first-degree murder conviction carries an automatic life sentence with no parole eligibility for at least 25 years. The U.S. ambassador to Canada says trade talks with the United States still have a ways to go after months of negotiations. And Canada Post is pausing parcel delivery to some EU countries because of new customs rules on low-value shipments.
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4: Airdrie will host two high-level soccer matches next Friday in what organizers are calling a showcase for the sport. The Airdrie Showcase is set for July 10th at Edgar Athletic Park. Cavalry FC 2 will face BTB at 5:15 p.m., followed by Calgary Wild U23 against BTB at 7:45. Tickets are $5 and include both games, with proceeds supporting Airdrie Soccer. Jennifer Hogg, Executive Director of the Airdrie District Soccer Association, says the event gives young local players a chance to see what is possible.
5: One of the big things we talk about is seeing it to believe it. So if they can see that somebody else is doing and playing at that level, then they can believe that that option is there for them as well too.
4: Airdrie Soccer has more than 1,300 players registered for its outdoor season. The Calgary Stampeders picked up a big win yesterday, defeating the Toronto Argonauts 58-36.
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0: Tonight, partly cloudy, chance of showers early on, as well as a risk of a thunderstorm. A bit of a wind that lightens up. It's a low of 8. Tomorrow, a mix of sun and cloud, chance of showers in the afternoon, another thunderstorm risk. It'll be a high of 23. Overnight, cloudy, chance of showers, a low of 6. Sunday does stay cloudy with a chance of showers once again and a high of 17 degrees. 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
1: The Eastern Slopes coal petition has been deemed unsuccessful. 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Weather-wise, partly cloudy tonight with showers and a thunderstorm possible early on. It'll be a low of 8. Tomorrow, sun and cloud with afternoon showers and a high of 23. Sunday, it is cloudy with some showers and a high of 17.
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10: 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Weather-wise, a few showers and a thunderstorm risk are possible early tonight. It'll be a low of 8. Tomorrow, a mix of sun and cloud with afternoon showers and a high of 23. Sunday does stay unsettled. Accurate weather updates anytime and anywhere. 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
7: Hey, it's Justin Crouch from Air Mornings. Just in case you missed it previously on the program. And as I was sitting there, you know, worried about either kids wrecking things or taking the water toys or my kids getting left out for whatever reason, I realized that this was actually exactly what I wanted when I was a kid. To have every kid in the neighborhood playing at my house? That was the dream, wasn't it? And then I got caught in the crossfire of a water balloon and spent the rest of the afternoon policing this water fight from my kitchen window.
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0: Captain Mitch Waltz is taking part in the July 17th event at Ed Edgar Park while raising money for soldiers, veterans, and their families. The race has runners complete the same loop every hour until one person remains. Here's what he said when he spoke to Discover Airdrie.
1: This runs a way of me showing the community I'm willing to earn every dollar that I ask for by demonstrating the commitment, effort, and accountability to the people and of very similar to how military members and veterans have lived their lives.
0: He's raising money through the Calgary Highlanders team for the Canada Army Run. The effort is also being dedicated to retired Corporal Damian Stanley, who helped create the run team and is now fighting cancer. A citizen initiative petition aimed at stopping new coal mining activity in Alberta's eastern slopes has failed. Elections Alberta said the petition was proposed by Corb Lund and did not meet the required signature threshold after verification. The petition had more valid signatures counted than the threshold, but Elections Alberta says the verified total after statistical sampling fell short. The proposal would have sought legislation to prohibit new coal exploration and mining activity in the eastern slopes, with some exceptions for mines already in production. Eligible Canadians are scheduled to receive the first Canada Groceries and Essential Benefit payment today. The new benefit replaces the GST-HST credit and will be issued quarterly to those who qualify. The CRA says people usually do not need to apply, but they must file a tax return every year, even if they have no income to report. Fish and Wildlife Enforcement Services says a second grizzly bear has been found illegally shot and left near Sundry. Officers believe both bears were killed the evening of June 13th in an area known as Rig Street. Anyone with information is asked to contact the Report a Poacher line. Tired of searching for the news? Get it delivered. Sign up for the daily news on discoverairdrie.com and enjoy local updates right in your email. And in other news we're looking at today, Canada Post is pausing parcel delivery to some EU countries because of new customs rules on low-value shipments. An Ontario couple convicted of murdering a 12-year-old boy and torturing his younger brother is in court for sentencing. And the U.S. ambassador to Canada says trade talks with the U.S. still have a ways to go after months of negotiations.
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0: A few showers and a thunderstorm are possible early tonight under some partly cloudy skies. The winds do ease up and it'll be a low of 8. Tomorrow, sun and cloud, chance of afternoon showers, another thunderstorm risk, but the high is 23. Overnight cloudy, chance of showers possible, a low of 6. Sunday does remain unsettled with a high of 17 before sunshine returns Monday. Stay weather ready and stream us anytime by downloading our Discover Airdrie app.
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7: 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Weather-wise, partly cloudy tonight with showers and a thunderstorm possible early on. It'll be a low of 8. Tomorrow, sun and cloud with afternoon showers and a high of 23. Sunday, it is cloudy with some showers and a high of 17.
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8: 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Weather-wise, a few showers and a thunderstorm risk are possible early tonight. It'll be a low of 8. Tomorrow, a mix of sun and cloud with afternoon showers and a high of 23. Sunday does stay unsettled. Accurate weather updates anytime and anywhere. 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
4: Hey, it's Justin Crouch from Air Mornings. Just in case you missed it previously on the program, I know that we don't see them often in Airdrie. I've seen them more down in Calgary, but like the Tesla Cybertrucks. You know, could we make that the modern Punch Buggy or PT Bruiser Cruiser? We could call it the, what do we call it, the Tesla Wrestler? No, that's no good. Oh, we could call it the Cybruise Truck. Cybertruck, Cybruise Truck, yeah? Okay, the name is a work in progress, but you know that I'm onto something here.
0: Your friends.
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2: 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Airdrie Public Library is expecting a major jump in visits during its first full year inside Inspire. The library says visits are already well ahead of last year's pace, with more people using the building, borrowing materials, and connecting to Wi-Fi. The library's report also highlighted 11-year-old Ryder Kohler, who shared ideas for the new space after his first visit. We spoke to him as well, and he said a suggestion box could help more people have a say.
3: I thought that the suggestion box, like, my thinking on that is that I'm not the only one with suggestions for the library, and I think that other people of any age can also make suggestions.

0: aquatic facility in Fish Creek Provincial Park has reopened after a major upgrade. The province says the work included new admission booths, a new water safety center, and renovations to several buildings. The facility opened for the season earlier and is a popular summer spot for families. And yesterday, more than 32,000 people already attended the sneak peek as the Calgary Stampede is preparing for its official opening right now. The Stampede officially begins today with the parade in downtown Calgary, followed by free park admission early this afternoon. Alberta and the federal government are sending a proposed West Coast oil pipeline to the Federal Major Projects Office for review. The proposal would move oil to Canada's West Coast, largely following the existing Trans Mountain Corridor. Here's what Premier Daniel Smith said yesterday.
1: Today I say that Alberta's government has formally filed our West Coast oil pipeline submission to the Federal Major Projects Office for Project of National Interest listing under the Building Canada Act.
0: No final project cost, financing model, or public contribution has yet been released. Don't miss out on breaking news. Sign up for the daily news on discoveraerdrie.com and get updates sent straight to your email. It's fast, easy, and free. And in other news we're looking at today, an Ontario couple convicted of murdering a 12-year-old boy and torturing his younger brother are in court for sentencing. A first-degree murder conviction carries an automatic life sentence with no parole eligibility for at least 25 years. The U.S. ambassador to Canada says trade talks with the United States still have a ways to go after months of negotiations. And Canada Post is pausing parcel delivery to some EU countries because of new customs rules on low-value shipments.
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0: Tonight, partly cloudy, chance of showers early on, as well as a risk of a thunderstorm. A bit of a wind that lightens up. It's a low of 8. Tomorrow, a mix of sun and cloud, chance of showers in the afternoon, another thunderstorm risk. It'll be a high of 23. Overnight, cloudy, chance of showers, a low of 6. Sunday does stay cloudy with a chance of showers once again and a high of 17 degrees. Local news, local sports, and local weather. 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
4: 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Weather-wise, partly cloudy tonight with showers and a thunderstorm possible early on. It'll be a low of 8. Tomorrow, sun and cloud with afternoon showers and a high of 23. Sunday, it is cloudy with some showers and a high of 17.
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5: 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Weather-wise, a few showers and a thunderstorm risk are possible early tonight. It'll be a low of 8. Tomorrow, a mix of sun and cloud with afternoon showers and a high of 23. Sunday does stay unsettled. Accurate weather updates anytime and anywhere. 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
3: Hey, it's Justin Crouch from Air Mornings. 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
4: Feels like, you know, every other day it's like, oh yeah, it should be like an okay morning, but a chance of rain in the afternoon, risk of a thunderstorm. No. Not expecting anything but sunshine today. Just sunshine. And I don't know about you, but like with how much rain we've had with the June monsoon so far, when I saw this day's just sunshine, it kind of had me feeling like Michael Scott from The Office.
5: Oh my God! 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Everybody stay calm!
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2: 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Captain Mitch Waltz is taking part in the July 17th event at Ed Edgar Park while raising money for soldiers, veterans, and their families. The race has runners complete the same loop every hour until one person remains. Here's what he said when he spoke to Discover Airdrie.
3: This runs a way of me showing the community I'm willing to earn every dollar that I ask for by demonstrating the commitment, effort, and accountability to the people and of very similar to how military members and veterans have lived their lives.
2: He's raising money through the Calgary Highlanders team for the Canada Army Run. The effort is also being dedicated to retired Corporal Damian Stanley, who helped create the run team and is now fighting cancer. A citizen initiative petition aimed at stopping new coal mining activity in Alberta's eastern slopes has failed. Elections Alberta said the petition was proposed by Corb Lund and did not meet the required signature threshold after verification. The petition had more valid signatures counted than the threshold, but Elections Alberta says the verified total after statistical sampling fell short. The proposal would have sought legislation to prohibit new coal exploration and mining activity in the eastern slopes, with some exceptions for mines already in production. Eligible Canadians are scheduled to receive the first Canada Groceries and Essential Benefit payment today. The new benefit replaces the GST-HST credit and will be issued quarterly to those who qualify. The CRA says people usually do not need to apply, but they must file a tax return every year, even if they have no income to report. Fish and Wildlife Enforcement Services says a second grizzly bear has been found illegally shot and left near Sundry. Officers believe both bears were killed the evening of June 13th in an area known as Rig Street. Anyone with information is asked to contact the Report a Poacher line. Tired of searching for the news? Get it delivered. Sign up for the daily news on discoveraerdrie.com and enjoy local updates right in your email. And in other news we're looking at today, Canada Post is pausing parcel delivery to some EU countries because of new customs rules on low-value shipments. An Ontario couple convicted of murdering a 12-year-old boy and torturing his younger brother is in court for sentencing. And the U.S. ambassador to Canada says trade talks with the U.S. still have a ways to go after months of negotiations.
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2: A few showers and a thunderstorm are possible early tonight under some partly cloudy skies. The winds do ease up and it'll be a low of 8. Tomorrow, sun and cloud, chance of afternoon showers.

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6: 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Weather-wise, partly cloudy tonight, a chance of showers early this evening. It'll be a low of 8. Tomorrow, more showers are possible with a thunderstorm risk and a high of 23. Monday, it is sunny though and a high of 24. Your ultimate weather companion is available on the go. 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
7: 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Weather-wise, showers and a thunderstorm are possible early tonight before the skies turn partly cloudy. It'll be a low of 8. Tomorrow, sun and cloud with afternoon showers possible, a high of 23. Sunday, cloudy showers and a high of 17. Sun or storm, find the area's official forecast through the Discover Airdrie app.
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4: 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Weather-wise, partly cloudy tonight, a chance of showers early this evening. It'll be a low of 8. Tomorrow, more showers are possible with a thunderstorm risk and a high of 23. Monday, it is sunny, though, and a high of 24. Your ultimate weather companion is available on the go. 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
12: 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Weather-wise, showers and a thunderstorm are possible early tonight before the skies turn partly cloudy. It'll be a low of 8. Tomorrow, sun and cloud with afternoon showers possible, a high of 23. Sunday, cloudy showers and a high of 17. Sun or storm, find the area's official forecast through the Discover Airdrie app.
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2: 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Weather-wise, partly cloudy tonight, a chance of showers early this evening. It'll be a low of 8. Tomorrow, more showers are possible with a thunderstorm risk and a high of 23. Monday, it is sunny, though, and a high of 24. Your ultimate weather companion is available on the go. 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
4: 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Weather-wise, showers and a thunderstorm are possible early tonight before the skies turn partly cloudy. It'll be a low of 8. Tomorrow, sun and cloud with afternoon showers possible, a high of 23. Sunday, cloudy showers and a high of 17. Sun or storm, find the area's official forecast through the Discover Airdrie app.
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3: Hey, it's Justin Kraut from Air Mornings. 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I'll have tickets to give away to Cavalry FC. 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We'll do that on Friday. And we'll be playing Stampede games all week. 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And I'll have Alanis Morissette tickets to give away for her show on July 11th.

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Sheeran. My bad habits lead to white ice stains. I'm in love with the shape of me. Air 106. Even though we both know we're liars and we started

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2: A mix of sun and cloud today, scattered showers and thunderstorms, windy with a high of 21. Today's UV index, 6 or high. Partly cloudy with scattered showers tonight, risk of a thunderstorm and a low of 7. Tomorrow, mainly cloudy with a few showers, risk of an afternoon thunderstorm, a high of 16. On Monday, it'll be sunny and 21, and then for Tuesday, sunshine, a high of 26. Current weather conditions can be found anytime on your Discover Airdrie app. I'm Judy Peters.
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2: A mix of sun and cloud today, scattered showers and thunderstorms, windy with a high of 21. Today's UV index, 6 or high. Partly cloudy with scattered showers tonight, risk of a thunderstorm and a low of 7. Tomorrow, mainly cloudy with a few showers, risk of an afternoon thunderstorm, a high of 16. On Monday, it'll be sunny and 21, and then for Tuesday, sunshine, a high of 26. Current weather conditions can be found anytime on your Discover Airdrie app. I'm Judy Peters.
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2: Hey, it's Justin Crouch from Air Mornings. 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And as I was sitting there, you know, worried about either kids wrecking things or taking the water toys or my kids getting left out for whatever reason, I realized that this was actually exactly what I wanted when I was a kid. To have every kid in the neighborhood playing at my house? That was a dream, wasn't it? And then I got caught in the crossfire of a water balloon and spent the rest of the afternoon policing this water fight from my kitchen window.
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10: Hey, it's Justin Crouch from Air Mornings. Just in case you missed it previously on the program,
11: I know that we don't see them often in Airdrie. I've seen them more down in Calgary, but like the Tesla Cybertrucks, you know, could we make that the modern Punch Buggy or PT Bruiser Cruiser? We could call it the Tesla Wrestler? No, that's no good. Oh, we could call it the Cybruise Truck. Cybertruck, Cybruise Truck, yeah? Okay, the name is a work in progress, but you know that I'm onto something here.
0: From the water tower to Genesis Place, we keep Airdrie moving. Air.

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1: Discover Airdrie weather.
2: A mix of sun and cloud today, scattered showers and thunderstorms, windy with a high of 21. Today's UV index, 6 or high. Partly cloudy with scattered showers tonight, risk of a thunderstorm and a low of 7. Tomorrow, mainly cloudy with a few showers, risk of an afternoon thunderstorm, a high of 16. On Monday, it'll be sunny and 21, and then for Tuesday, sunshine, a high of 26. Current weather conditions can be found anytime on your Discover Airdrie app. I'm Judy Peters.
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1: The sun is shining, finally. 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Hey, it's Justin Crouch from Air Mornings, Air 106. We're at the Soaps It Up Charity Car Wash this morning at CarStar Airdrie. 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I'm seeing large Connect 4. I think I saw a large Plinko board. I think I'm seeing Yardzee, and I'm thinking I need to get in on a round of that. All of that is happening this morning here at CarStar Airdrie. Come on out, get your car washed on this beautiful sunny morning and support an incredible cause.
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1: Hey, it's Justin Crouch from Air Mornings. Just in case you missed it previously on the program.
11: Feels like, you know, every other day it's like, oh yeah, it should be like an okay morning, but a chance of rain in the afternoon, risk of a thunderstorm. No. Not expecting anything but sunshine today. Just sunshine. And I don't know about you, but like with how much rain we've had with the June monsoon so far, when I saw this day, just sunshine, it kind of had me feeling like Michael Scott from The Office.
12: Oh my God! 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Everybody stay calm!
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just a patriotic week all around. Lots of national pride. Canada Day was on Wednesday. Hopefully had a great time. Enjoyed some fireworks, etc. And now we've got Team Canada to cheer on at the FIFA World Cup a little later on today in the round of 16, which I don't think many of us were necessarily expecting as we headed into the FIFA World Cup. It's a good place to be. I'm Kenton Dick. We just heard Charlotte Cardin with The Way We Touch. And Nikki, Yorin, Daisy up next, Sunroof.

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1: The sun is shining. It's a beautiful morning. You were already thinking about coming and getting your car washed today. Well, why not do it in support of an incredible cause? Good morning. It's Justin Crouch from Air Mornings, Air 106. I am hanging out at CarStar Airdrie this morning. And they have a charity car wash happening today. Soaps It Up Charity Car Wash is on in support of Cystic Fibrosis Canada. An incredible cause. Minimum $5 donation is going to get your vehicle washed, which, again, it's beautiful. It's sunny today. You were going to do this anyway. And it'll also score you some delicious barbecue, which they have going right now. Plus, they've got some yard games for you to come down, have a little bit of fun while these guys are washing your car for you. You don't even have to wash it. You were already going to. Plus, you're going to score some barbecue, plus the yard games, and they've got lots of snacks and treats. Plus, it looks like they've got some raffles and giveaways. Deanna is going to be here with the Summer Cruiser as well. She'll have more raffles and draws for you to get in. It is all happening this morning at CarStar Air. Tree.
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1: Kissing other people, that is Lennon Stella. Happy Saturday, I'm Kenton Dick. 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We can do anything! You know, we've got 2 months before school kicks off again. 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But right now, that hope is still alive. 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
3: Sunshine, music, food, games, good people, good vibes, and a good cause. Yeah, all of it combined here today at CARSTAR Airdrie's Soaps It Up Charity Car Wash. That's where I'm hanging out this morning. Hey, it's Justin Crouch from Air Mornings. Air 106, we are at CARSTAR Airdrie North End. If you follow the signs just off of Yankee there, you'll see the signs with the red balloons attached to them. Follow the path. Follow the path of signs with red balloons attached. That will take you right here. They're doing a charity car wash today in support of Cystic Fibrosis Canada. An incredible cause. Minimum $5 donation is not just going to get your car washed, which you were going to do today anyways. Now you're not going to have to do it by yourself. $5 donation is going to get your car washed. Also going to score you some great barbecue, which they are doing for you here today. And then you can just hang out and play some yard games. They've got Connect Four. They've got the Tetris. Looks like they had a Plinko board as well. They've got snacks. They've got draws and giveaways to do here today as well. And Tien is here with their summer cruiser. Even more giveaways to be had. It is all happening this morning at CARSTAR Airdrie's Soaps It Up Charity Car Wash.
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3: Hey, it's Justin Crouch from Air Mornings. 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
3: A mix of sun and cloud today, scattered showers and thunderstorms, windy with a high of 21. Today's UV index, 6 or high. Partly cloudy with scattered showers tonight, risk of a thunderstorm and a low of 7. Tomorrow, mainly cloudy with a few showers, risk of an afternoon thunderstorm, a high of 16. On Monday, it'll be sunny and 21, and then for Tuesday, sunshine, a high of 26. Current weather conditions can be found anytime on your Discover Airdrie app. I'm Judy Peters.
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I don't know about you, but I see stories about the heat wave in Europe and even in the States, and I am filled with envy. I just want that proper summer heat, like 30 degrees plus with some humidity and sunshine. Oh, that's what I want. And then I want to go swimming every day. Just like going back to my childhood. I'm Kenton Dick. We just heard Dubs and Nelly Furtado with Torture of the Heart here on the Saturday Morning Show. We're into 10 o'clock now. And Olivia Rodrigo's up next. Drop Dead.

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1: 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Minimum $5 donation is going to get your car washed, which you were going to do anyways today, but by somebody else. You'll also support an incredible cause, and you're going to get some delicious barbecue. In fact, Tiana with our summer cruiser is here. She's diving into some of the barbecue right now. How is it?
2: It's really good.
1: There you go. Hear it firsthand. Aunt Sienna is here as well. We've got some great prizes and raffles you can enter to win with the summer cruiser. So come on down, say hi to us, get your vehicle washed today for $5, buy somebody else, and support an incredible cause. Get some barbecue while you're here, play some yard games, have some fun. The vibes are immaculate here today at CarStar Airtree.
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1: 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I'm Kenton Dick. 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
1: The sun is shining. It is a beautiful day. Why not come out and get your car washed today? You were going to do it anyways. Why not have somebody else do it for you today here at CarStar Airdrie? Hey, it's Justin Crouch from Air Mornings, Air 106. They have their charity car wash going on today. I actually have John with me. He's the biz dev manager, and he's going to tell us about what it is that we have going on here today.
2: Yeah, we have a charity car wash. We're raising funds for Cystic Fibrosis Canada. We've been doing this for over 7 years in Airdrie and over 20 years overall in our group. 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
1: 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We'll see you when you get here.
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0: Mariana Trench with Stutter. Good morning, I'm Kenton Dick. Today, of course, is July 4th. So just a few days ago, we celebrated Canada Day here in Canada. And today, our neighbors to the south are celebrating Independence Day, which means at least one person is going to lose some fingers in the States as a result of a fireworks-related accident. That's just statistics.
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2: Hey, it's Justin Crouch from Air Mornings. 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I'll have tickets to give away to Cavalry FC. We'll be taking daily qualifiers for the Duck Duck Jeep Contest. Plus, I have a Lazy Bear heated chair to give away. We'll do that on Friday. And we'll be playing Stampede games all week. This is your opportunity to win tickets to all kinds of Stampede events, as well as access to the Big Four and Nashville North. And I'll have Alanis Morissette tickets to give away for her show on July 11th.
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2: A mix of sun and cloud today, scattered showers and thunderstorms, windy with a high of 21. Today's UV index, 6 or high. Partly cloudy with scattered showers tonight, risk of a thunderstorm and a low of 7. Tomorrow, mainly cloudy with a few showers, risk of an afternoon thunderstorm, a high of 16. On Monday, it'll be sunny and 21, and then for Tuesday, sunshine, a high of 26. Current weather conditions can be found anytime on your Discover Airdrie app. I'm Judy Peters.
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0: Zach Zoya featuring Benny Blanco with Start Over. We're into 11 o'clock. I'm Kenton Dick. Thank you for joining me this Saturday. Today, the Canadian men's national soccer team taking on Morocco in the round of 16 at the FIFA World Cup. Apparently, we only play African teams in the knockout stage. Morocco, a formidable opponent. That being said, Team Canada has been on a tear. And it's been so good, especially for local soccer programs. This is Brian, a coach.
1: To have this kind of excitement, to be able to, you know, if you're a coach, link it back to, you know, this is where all these kids start. All these players started. They're professionals now, but they all started kicking the ball in mini soccer and walking through the various local programs and leagues that existed. I mean, if you hear some of the stories of these players, the journeys that they took, it's just very encouraging. And be able to circle that back is an opportunity and something that we've not really had up until more recently.
0: So cool to see the Canadian men's national soccer team doing well. Go Canada, go. This is Taylor Swift.

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1: If you follow the signs that have the red balloons attached to them just off of Veterans Boulevard in the north end of Airdrie here, I promise you there is a pot of gold at the end of the trail. Just not exactly a pot of gold in the exact sense. Hey, it's Justin Crouch from Air Mornings, Air 106. We are hanging out at CarStar Airdrie this morning for their Soaps It Up charity car wash in support of Cystic Fibrosis Canada. That so on, like, quote-unquote, pot of gold that you're going to find at the end of that trail, the signs with the red balloons. Follow it off of Veterans Boulevard. You'll find a charity car wash happening. These lovely folks are going to wash your car for you for a minimum $5 donation. You're going to score yourself some barbecue. You're going to have some fun playing the yard games with the kids. And then you're going to enter into win some great prizes. Tiana is here with the Summer Cruiser. We got some great prizes that you could win from us. Actually, a couple of lovely folks just came up, won a Big Fun Inflatable Park gift card. We've also got chips, frisbees, and other great prizes that you can win. Follow the signs with the red balloons attached off of Veterans Boulevard in the north end of Airdrie, and you will find a prize at the end of the trail. Don't miss us.
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4: Hey, it's Justin Crouch from Air Mornings. 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And as I was sitting there, you know, worried about either kids wrecking things or taking the water toys or my kids getting left out for whatever reason, I realized that this was actually exactly what I wanted when I was a kid. To have every kid in the neighborhood playing at my house? That was the dream, wasn't it? And then I got caught in the crossfire of a water balloon and spent the rest of the afternoon policing this water fight from my kitchen window.
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0: That's Cameron Whitcomb with you and me. It's the Saturday morning show, and I'm Kenton Dick. Now, being a big soccer fan in Canada is kind of a weird experience. Most of the time when you're watching games, it's like really early in the morning because all the games are in Europe. And you haven't had much opportunity to cheer on Team Canada, specifically on the men's side. The women are awesome. The men haven't been very good, apparently, until now. Now you get to cheer on Team Canada on the biggest stage, and the games are actually at a reasonable time. It's lovely. I think this is how most soccer fans feel in Canada right now.
1: It's been very exciting. The road to get to here has been long, and if you'd asked me 10 years ago, I would have wondered if we'd ever been able to muster anything like this, and to see the success is just amazing.
0: It is amazing. Go Canada, go. Round of 16 against Morocco at the FIFA World Cup. This is Lil Nas X.

0: 6, live on location.
1: Finally, the sun has made an appearance, an absolutely beautiful morning for us here in Airdrie. Perfect day to get out and get your car washed, and why not have somebody else do it for you while supporting a great cause. Hey, it's Justin Crouch from Air Mornings, Air 106. 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Minimum $5 donation. Going to get your vehicle washed. You'll get some barbecue, and you'll get to enjoy the great atmosphere that they've set up for us here today. I've actually got Connor May from our newsroom. He swung by. He's getting his truck washed. How'd they do?
2: It looks awesome. It's shiny and clean. I can't complain, that's for sure.
1: It's always nice having somebody else do it. You didn't want to do it today, did you?
2: No, not one bit. So it's way better. You know, enjoy a burger, some chips, watch your vehicle get washed. It's awesome.
1: Yeah, how was the lunch?
2: It was great. It was great. Burgers, hot dogs, chips. There's all kinds of stuff here.
1: All this is going down today at CarStar Airdrie. Follow the signs with the red balloons attached just off of Veterans Boulevard in the north. And when you come here, be sure to say hi to us as well. Tiana's here with the Summer Cruiser. Great prizes and all of that for you here today at CarStar Airdrie.
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0: Give me sympathy. That is Metric. Good morning. I'm Kenton Dick. Actually, just now wrapping up our Saturday morning, heading towards noon, our Saturday lunch hour. Before we get there, we got some more great music right after these.
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2: There's nothing quite like first-hand experience, is there? Hey, it's Justin Crouch from Air Mornings, Air 106. We are hanging out at Carstar Airdrie this morning, north end of Airdrie, Gateway Drive. If you follow the signs with the red balloons attached just off of Veterans Boulevard in the north here, you can't miss us. Yeah, first-hand experience. I just had my car washed by the lovely folks here at Carstar Airdrie with their Soaps It Up charity car wash on today, and they did a fantastic job. Better than I would have done myself, and I really didn't want to do it myself anyways. So don't miss out on this opportunity to, you know, get somebody else to wash your car for you on this beautiful sunny morning while then scoring yourself some delicious barbecue. I just stuffed a hot dog into my face on the 4th of July. Why not, right? They've got drinks and snacks for you as well, games to keep the kids occupied while the vehicle's getting washed, and your minimum $5 donation is going to go to Cystic Fibrosis Canada. This is going to, you know, help an incredible cause. So don't miss out on this today. Going on to the north end of Airdrie, the charity car wash with Carstar Airdrie Soaps It Up is on now.
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2: Hey, it's Justin Crouch from Air Mornings. 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
2: A mix of sun and cloud today, scattered showers and thunderstorms, windy with a high of 21. Today's UV index, 6 or high. Partly cloudy with scattered showers tonight, risk of a thunderstorm and a low of 7. Tomorrow, mainly cloudy with a few showers, risk of an afternoon thunderstorm, a high of 16. On Monday, it'll be sunny and 21, and then for Tuesday, sunshine, a high of 26. Current weather conditions can be found anytime on your Discover Airdrie app. I'm Judy Peters.
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If they decided to televise it, Taylor Swift and Travis Kelce would have the most watched wedding that's ever existed. But they decided not to televise it. In fact, the opposite. They're trying to keep fans out. They're trying to be a little cagey with it, which I think is a good idea. I think that's healthy. If I was them, I'd do the same. I'm just a little bit surprised because Taylor Swift knows how to make money, and they could make so much money on this if they wanted. Walk off the earth. That was Hold On. Before that, Luke Combs, Fast Car. I'm Kenton Dick, and Zara Larson's up next, Midnight Sun.

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1: The sun is shining. 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The Soaps It Up charity car wash is on today at CarStar Airdrie. 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
5: Hey, it's Justin Crouch from Air Mornings. 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
6: Feels like, you know, every other day it's like, oh yeah, it should be like an okay morning, but a chance of rain in the afternoon, risk of a thunderstorm. No. Not expecting anything but sunshine today. Just sunshine. And I don't know about you, but like with how much rain we've had with the June monsoon so far, when I saw this today, just sunshine, it kind of had me feeling like Michael Scott from The Office.
7: Oh my God! 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

Well into road construction season now. And isn't it fun having to find new and creative routes to get just down the block? It's necessary pain, unfortunately. Once it's all done, it's going to be beautiful. I'm Kenton Dick. We just heard Talk with Time Machine, and Harry Styles is up next, as it was.

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1: Cross something off the old to-do list today while supporting an incredible cause here at CARSTAR Airdrie. Hey, it's Justin Crouch from Air Mornings, Air 106. CARSTAR Airdrie has their Soaps It Up charity car wash happening today in support of cystic fibrosis. So you were going to get the car wash today anyways because it's the first beautiful day we've had in a while. So come out, have somebody else do it, score yourself a barbecue lunch, play some games while they are taking care of your vehicle, and your minimum $5 donation will support an incredible cause. Cystic Fibrosis Canada. I'm not sure if you're even aware what cystic fibrosis is. It's an inherited progressive genetic disease, causes the body to produce thick, sticky mucus, which can block airways, digestive ducts, and lead to severe respiratory infections. Makes you very susceptible to dealing with like other issues and making them far more severe. It is a very difficult thing to live with, and you can help support those who are suffering with cystic fibrosis today while crossing that car wash off your list. Don't miss out on this today. It is happening at CARSTAR Airdrie.
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0: Charlotte Cardin with 99 Nights. Good afternoon, I'm Kenton Dick. We're just starting to get into the fresh produce season. We're not, like, really in the sweet spot yet. Gardens aren't producing everything, but all of those herbs are starting to come in. Strawberries, fresh strawberries, starting to see the fruits of the labor. Love it. I'm Kenton Dick. We just heard Charlotte Cardin with 99 Nights, and we're going to get back to the music shortly.
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2: A mix of sun and cloud today, scattered showers and thunderstorms, windy with a high of 21. Today's UV index, 6 or high. Partly cloudy with scattered showers tonight, risk of a thunderstorm and a low of 7. Tomorrow, mainly cloudy with a few showers, risk of an afternoon thunderstorm, a high of 16. On Monday, it'll be sunny and 21, and then for Tuesday, sunshine, a high of 26. Current weather conditions can be found anytime on your Discover Airdrie app. I'm Judy Peters.
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Hey, good afternoon. I'm Kenton Dick. That was Scott Hellman with Kinda Complicated. Before that, Ariana Grande, Hate That I Made You Love Me. We're now into 1 o'clock, and up next, Adele, Rumor Has It.

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So how are you kicking off your summer? 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I'm Kenton Dick. We just heard Alex Porat with Kissing You, and this is George Ezra Budapest. Miles

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1: Hey, it's Justin Kraut from Air Mornings. Coming up on the show this week, we have all kinds of awesome giveaways. I'll have tickets to give away to Cavalry FC. We'll be taking daily qualifiers for the Duck Duck Jeep contest. Plus, I have a Lazy Bear heated chair to give away. We'll do that on Friday. And we'll be playing Stampede games all week. This is your opportunity to win tickets to all kinds of Stampede events, as well as access to the Big Four and Nashville North. And I'll have Alanis Morissette tickets to give away for her show on July 11th.
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1: Discover Airdrie weather.
2: A mix of sun and cloud today, scattered showers and thunderstorms, windy with a high of 21. Today's UV index, 6 or high. Partly cloudy with scattered showers tonight, risk of a thunderstorm and a low of 7. Tomorrow, mainly cloudy with a few showers, risk of an afternoon thunderstorm, a high of 16. On Monday, it'll be sunny and 21, and then for Tuesday, sunshine, a high of 26. Current weather conditions can be found anytime on your Discover Airdrie app. I'm Judy Peters.
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5: Welcome to the party this 4th of July weekend, celebrating America's 250th anniversary. Seacrest with you in Hollywood, ready to go from 40 to number 1. And today on the show, we are going to hear from artists like Alex Warren, Ed Sheeran, and Joe Jonas about their 4th of July memories and traditions with plenty of fireworks, plus songs from Ariana Grande and Gracie Abrams making some big waves on the charts. Now, jumping right into it at number 40, Pink Pony Club, Chapel Roan. 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
6: Hi.

0: King Pony Club. That's Chapel Roan at number 40. Before we move on, let's hit pause and take a look at the top three from last time. Somber in the three spot. In the two spot, Bruno Mars.
1: I just might.
0: And Olivia Dean on top for 6 weeks.
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0: So easy, number one. 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

0: Can we make a star?
1: Mumford & Sons featuring Hozier, 38, Rubber Band Man. This weekend marks 250 years of the USA, and all across the country, people are celebrating in a big way. Over 70 million people hitting the road for the 4th of July, with nearly $3 billion spent on fireworks nationwide and 150 million hot dogs will be eaten. Those are the numbers. Here's a fitting track for the celebration, Katy Perry, Firework, AT40 Extra.

0: Firework Katy Perry, a 4th of July weekend extra.
1: Coming up next.
0: Well, the Fray rebound a couple spots with their latest single, plus Hozier has our longest running hit at

0: 114 weeks, and the number one song from exactly 2 years ago. 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
7: Hey, it's Justin Crouch from Air Mornings. Just in case you missed it previously on the program. And as I was sitting there, you know, worried about either kids wrecking things or taking the water toys or my kids getting left out for whatever reason, I realized that this was actually exactly what I wanted when I was a kid. To have every kid in the neighborhood playing at my house? That was the dream, wasn't it? And then I got caught in the crossfire of a water balloon and spent the rest of the afternoon policing this water fight from my kitchen window.
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0: Just a few hits into the countdown, and Hozier wrote his latest album, Unreal, Unearthed, during the lockdown of 2020. But he didn't want to make songs about the pandemic, so instead he focused on the feeling of going through something challenging and making it through to the other side, inspired by the poem Dante's Inferno. This is one of the tracks he made in those sessions. Too Sweet 37.

Justin Bieber at 36 with Daisies. We're up to Sabrina Carpenter here, and she said that when she took over a lot of the creative decisions in her career, like her videos, her merch, and planning her tours, everything changed. It was a lot more work, but she felt like everything she made was uniquely hers, and she loved how her personality came through in every aspect of her music. And that creative vision led to hit songs like this, Espresso 35 on AT40.

Better said, Mr. Worldwide, checking in, checking out. God bless. It's the biggest radio show on the planet. You heard it here first. That's right. What I want to do right now is I want to feel this moment. I want y'all to feel this moment. This is one of my favorite tracks right here. Feel this moment. 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

0: Maroon 5, Heroin. That's number 32.
1: Well, let's get to Gracie Abrams, happily in a relationship with actor Paul Mescal, which is good news, but she admits the romance has her concerned about how she writes music. She worried that feeling secure and stable with another person could threaten her drive to make songs, but she learned from her collaborator, Aaron Dessner, how to dig deeper and to find inspiration from places other than heartbreak. So her upcoming album, Daughter from Hell, is mostly written about chaos she's experienced as a teenager. Here's a lead single, Hit the Wall. It's at 31.

0: Misery. Goo Goo Dolls put it as an AT40 extra this week.
1: Coming up next.
0: And after debuting last week, Pink Panthers and Zara Larsson inch up a spot with this.
2: I'm freezing outside. Feel my skin tight. My coat is inside. But I look up at you.
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0: Hey, it's Justin Crouch from Air Mornings. Just in case you missed it previously on the program, I know that we don't see them often in Airdrie. I've seen them more down in Calgary, but like the Tesla Cybertrucks, you know, could we make that the modern Punch Buggy or PT Bruiser Cruiser? We could call it the Tesla Wrestler? No, that's no good. Oh, we could call it the Cybruce truck. Cybertruck, Cybruce truck, yeah? Okay, the name is a work in progress, but you know that I'm onto something here.
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0: 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Here's Nick.
9: Hey, Ryan. It's Nick calling from Irvine, California. Looking forward to 4th with the fam, cleaning cobwebs off the grill. And I've got to hear Summer by Calvin Harris. Give it to me. Thank you so much.

0: summer. Calvin Harris, by request from Nick in Orange County, California. Happy 4th, Nick. Thanks for reaching out. You can leave us a talk back too, like he did, over at the American Top 40 channel on the iHeartRadio app. What you do is just type the red microphone, tell us your name, where you're from, and what you want to hear. It's that easy.
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3: Partly cloudy with scattered showers tonight. Risk of a thunderstorm and a low of 7. Tomorrow, mainly cloudy with a few showers. Risk of an afternoon thunderstorm. A high of 16. On Monday, it'll be sunny and 21. And then for Tuesday, sunshine, a high of 26. Current weather conditions can be found anytime on your Discover Airdrie app. I'm Judy Peters.
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0: 10 hits in the rear view on our way to number one. And Ed Sheeran in the middle of his Loop tour. We're going to hear about what he loves most about performing across the pond. But first, his opening act, Miles Smith, Stargazing, number 30.

0: Stargazing. Miles Smith there again. This time, number 30 with that. Ryan Seacrest with you, counting them down. And we're up to Ed Sheeran, who's on his tour right now with Miles Smith as the opening act, playing in Denver, Colorado this weekend before moving on to the rest of the country. When we talked to Ed a little while ago, he told us that even though he's from the UK, he always looks forward to playing shows in the USA. Here's Mr. Sheeran.
1: My favorite thing about being in the USA is it's such a vast country and there's so many different places and ways of acting in those places, I guess. Like, you go to Texas and you find barbecue, and you go to New York and there's amazing public transport. Like, every place has something that I really enjoy doing there.
0: Ed Sheeran there. We got the full list of his dates for the Loop Tour posted at AmericanTop40.com. 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
13: Feels like, you know, every other day it's like, oh yeah, it should be like an okay morning, but a chance of rain in the afternoon, risk of a thunderstorm. No. Not expecting anything but sunshine today, just sunshine. And I don't know about you, but like with how much rain we've had with the June monsoon so far, when I saw this day's just sunshine, it kind of had me feeling like Michael Scott from The Office.
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18: We are celebrating 250 years of America on American Top 40. And big changes are coming to the Grammys next year with the addition of new categories and some rule changes for a couple of the biggest awards. I'll tell you what's moving around after 27, Elizabeth Taylor Swift.

0: Taylor Swift, Elizabeth Taylor. That's down 6-27. So we were talking about the Grammys for 2027. Next year, there'll be 5 new categories, including Best Traditional Pop Vocal Performance, Best Latin Song, Best Asian Pop Music Performance, Best R&B Collaboration or Duo Group Performance, and Best Traditional Folk Album. Besides the new categories, some rules are changing too, which increases the amount of times an artist can be submitted for Best New Artist. And the amount of, quote, new material required for Best Album has been lowered from 75% to 66%. We'll find out who wins with the new rules at the 2027 Grammys on Sunday, February 7th.
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Then in August, he kicks off the comedy, tragedy, parody tour across North America. He's got 24 baby dolls.

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0: 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We'll play for in a second. And Madonna's album, Confessions 2, is out this weekend. And the first single is next.
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0: Well, last week we told you about this short film based on Madonna's new album Confessions 2, which is out this weekend. The story of the visual continues with the music video to her song with Sabrina Carpenter, featuring an appearance from actor Julia Garner. You can check it out. We put it up at AmericanTop40.com. Here's the track, Bring Your Love 23.

Kehlani Folded, and AT40 on the Verge track. We're just outside the top 20. And some artists like to reveal the track list for a new album with a fun announcement, but Ariana Grande inspired her fans to work together to find the song titles for her next project. At one of her live shows in LA, a countdown clock appeared on a circular screen and quickly glitched to show the words 1, Kiss Me. It happened again the next night with 3, Petal, confirming fan suspicions that the track list was coming title by title at stops on the tour. The whole album is due out on July 31st. Here is the lead single, Hate That I Made You Love Me, 22.

0: The Fate of Ophelia, 21. That's Taylor Swift.
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0: The latest from Teddy Swims is coming up in a few, and Zara Larsson leaps three spaces to land her first top 20 hit. This.
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14: Hey, Ryan. This is Haley in St. Paul, Minnesota. I'm so excited for summer, but I think we got to balance it out with some summertime sadness. Could you please throw in some Lana for me? Thank you.
0: Haley, we work for you. Right now, here's your Lana Del Rey on American Top 40. Thanks for having us on in Minnesota. We appreciate it.

0: 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Thank you, Haley.
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2: Discover Airdrie weather.
3: Partly cloudy with scattered showers tonight, risk of a thunderstorm and a low of 7. Tomorrow, mainly cloudy with a few showers, risk of an afternoon thunderstorm, a high of 16. On Monday, it'll be sunny and 21, and then for Tuesday, sunshine, a high of 26. Current weather conditions can be found anytime on your Discover Airdrie app. I'm Judy Peters.
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This is Jason Derulo. It's going down. It's July 4th weekend, y'all. Hoping y'all enjoying. You know what I'm saying? Hoping y'all getting the barbecue ready. That means we got to celebrate, y'all. Yeah. So let's get it. Let's play some more hits on AT40.

Wanna Want Me, Jason Derulo in the 8040 Extra spot. We are inside the top 20. Well, Teddy Swims currently over in Europe on tour before he heads back to North America at the end of summer with a busy schedule of shows. But he says he has a secret to keeping his energy up through all the performances and meet and greets that he's got to do. And that's Phil Collins. He always takes time to listen to the Tarzan movie soundtrack before he goes out on stage because it always does the trick to get him hyped up, he says, full of that energy. Mr. Know-It-All, number 19, Teddy Swims.

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0: 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Just ahead.
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8: I...

2017. Back to friends. It is somber. Noah Kahan, he says that his new album, The Great Divide, continues the idea he explored in his last project, Stick Season, but with one major difference. The songs are more unsure. He said the biggest lesson he learned from writing is that he doesn't actually know how the world works, but he believes that uncertainty is a sign of maturity, and he hopes his fans see growth and change within themselves when they listen to this, The Great Divide. It's at 6.

Taylor Swift at number 15 from Toy Story 5. Ryan Seacrest with you, and Alex Warren currently out on his Finding Family on the Road tour, spending the 4th of July weekend in Detroit, performing with Noah Cyrus. In a bit, we'll hear about one of Alex's favorite summer memories. First, One Republic, Need Your Love.

0: Need Your Love, One Republic at 14. Back to Alex Warren. Besides his Finding Family on the Road tour, he also has a new album set to arrive in August. So summer 2026 has proven to be a very busy time of the year. We caught up with Alex the other day and he shared one of his favorite summer memories that doesn't involve a sold-out arena. Here he is.
1: My favorite 4th of July memories have to be every single 4th of July we would go and watch the fireworks with my dad and set up chairs and have glow sticks and roll down a grass hill. And it was just, it was the best moments of my life.
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die on this hill. Sienna Spyro, number 12. All right, earlier in the countdown, we talked about Gracie Abrams struggling to write music after being in a happy relationship. And Olivia Rodrigo admits she went through something similar when working on her new album, You Seem Pretty Sad for a Girl So in Love, but she got over the initial challenge after realizing that the best love songs have elements of sadness or longing, so the scale balances itself out. And this one also includes a touch of anxiety. It's Drop Dead number 11.

0: homesick, a little homesick, a little homesick for somebody.
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1: Hey, it's Justin Kraut from Air Mornings. 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I'll have tickets to give away to Cavalry FC. We'll be taking daily qualifiers for the Duck Duck Jeep contest. Plus, I have a Lazy Bear heated chair to give away. We'll do that on Friday. And we'll be playing Stampede games all week. 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And I'll have Alanis Morissette tickets to give away for her show on July 11th.
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1: 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But first, got a request for Ben in Cumming, Georgia. Wants to get in the summer mood this holiday weekend with some Demi Lovato. Ben, just outside of Atlanta. Cool for the summer. 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
2: Discover Airdrie weather.
3: Partly cloudy with scattered showers tonight, risk of a thunderstorm and a low of 7. Tomorrow, mainly cloudy with a few showers, risk of an afternoon thunderstorm, a high of 16. On Monday, it'll be sunny and 21, and then for Tuesday, sunshine, a high of 26. Current weather conditions can be found anytime on your Discover Airdrie app. I'm Judy Peters.
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risk it all, number 10. We are getting closer to the number one song on 4th of July weekend, celebrating 250 years of America. And in the 56 years since American Top 40 began, we've had 26 songs hit the chart with America in the title. Tracks like Livin' in America by James Brown, America's Sweethearts by Fall Out Boy, An American Woman by Lenny Kravitz. Here's the latest, American Girls, Harry Styles, number 9.

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0: 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Plus, Tame Impala steps up a notch. 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
6: 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To have every kid in the neighborhood playing at my house? 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And then I got caught in the crossfire of a water balloon and spent the rest of the afternoon policing this water fight from my kitchen window.
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10: We are celebrating 250 years of the USA on American Top 40. And you probably spent a few 4th of Julys watching fireworks or barbecuing. But when you're a Jonas Brother, you have a different vantage point for the celebrations. We'll hear from Joe Jonas about a 4th of July that he'll never forget. First, it is number 7. Tame Impala, Dracula.
11: Dracula.

0: That is number 7 on the countdown. All right, let's go back to Joe Jonas. After 20 years of the Jonas Brothers, Joe Jonas has performed in every venue you can imagine, from small clubs in the middle of nowhere to sold-out stadiums with thousands of screaming fans. So when we talked to Joe the other day, he told us about one of his most memorable live shows while celebrating the 4th of July. Here's what he said.
1: One of my favorite 4th of July memories is performing with DNCE on a barge and performing while fireworks are shooting off. Jinju, our guitar player, ripping a solo in honor of America and just crushing it. It was really an amazing day. Being arm-in-arm with my brother Nick as we watched the fireworks, it's always a highlight.
0: And now here is Joe with DNCE. Cake by the Ocean. 1840 Extra.

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0: Well, Alex Warren holds his place with the number 1 song from a year ago this week. Plus, Ella Langley climbs back into the top 5 next.
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0: These are the top 5 songs of the week. So Ella Langley has seen massive success with her single. It's called Choosin' Texas. It topped the country chart. It's already gone platinum, and that could be a lot for a new artist to handle. But she heard some advice that completely changed her outlook thanks to the co-writer of the song, Miranda Lambert. They were on a late-night FaceTime call talking about how Choosing Texas became bigger than they could have predicted, and Miranda told Ella, "You are more than the job." And those simple words reminded her to take care of herself, and everything was going to be okay. It's better than okay, Choosing Texas.

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3: They say the holy water's watered down, and this town's lost its faith. Our colors will fade.

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He actually showed up to a 4th of July party we were having with a big smile on his face, and the rest was history. Now we've been playing music together for almost 10 years.

0: Cars in 1840 on the Verge track. Holly, the band Camino. We just heard Bruno Mars with last week's number two, so that means Olivia Dean has a new challenger for this week's number one. Find out who it is when we reveal the top two in just a few.
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0: All right, one more request. Let's do it. Jamming this one for Benjamin, checking us out in Kampala, Uganda, wants to hear this summer track from Sean and Camila. It's AT40. I Know What You Did Last Summer.

0: Know What You Did Last Summer. Shawn Mendes, Camila Cabello in the request spot for Benjamin Count 'Em Down in Uganda. Thank you, Benjamin, for going to AmericanTop40.com.
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0: We are down to the top two. And this next singer grew up as a theater kid. He channeled that passion into how he makes music today. He said the storytelling aspect of musical theater unlocked his creativity, and he even included skits and dramatic scenes in his live show because he wanted his tour to feel more like a play than a concert. And that's part of the reason why Taylor Swift says that somber is the future of music. And here he is with the number two song of the week, Home Wrecker.

0: Choo, Somber, and Homewrecker. We have made it to number one. And by the way, this weekend is actually the 56th anniversary of the first American Top 40. So before we reveal this week's number one, we thought we'd take you back to July 4th, 1970. And hear our founding host, Casey Kasem, introduce the first chart-topping song on American Top 40.
1: We've counted down 39 of this week's 40 best-selling songs in the country. Well, that leaves only one. And it moved into the top spot just this week. And as far as I know, this group has never explained exactly why they chose their weird name. But they do tell us where they found it. On chilly nights, the Aborigines of Australia took a dog to bed with them to keep warm. On colder nights, they'll take two dogs. And when it really gets cold, they need three dogs to keep from freezing. Now that's a cold night. A three-dog night.
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0: And this is the hottest hit in North America. July 4th, 2026. It's So Easy, Olivia Dean. The number one song on AT40 for 7 weeks.
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0: 7 weeks on top for Olivia Dean. So easy. Those are the biggest hits in the country on America's 250th anniversary. Thank you so much for counting them down with us. Enjoy your holiday. And we'll check in with you real soon. Until then, take good care.
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3: Partly cloudy with scattered showers tonight. Risk of a thunderstorm and a low of 7. Tomorrow, mainly cloudy with a few showers. Risk of an afternoon thunderstorm. A high of 16. On Monday, it'll be sunny and 21. And then for Tuesday, sunshine, a high of 26. Current weather conditions can be found anytime on your Discover Airdrie app. I'm Judy Peters.
2: Like a confetti cannon for your ears.